0: Radio Cercedilla, la radio a los pies de Siete Picos.
1: Rumors spread around, and that takes its time. But the shack outside the game. And you know what I'm talking about. Just let me know if you're gonna go to that whole mile on the range. They got a lot of nice girls.
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Your life takes its time. About to check outside the game. If you know what I'm talking about, just let me know if you're gonna go.

before I was ever born. Before the curtain in the temple was torn.